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your host, Robbie Lungwood, here tonight, live in the studio with you here in Tampa Bay. Zach Brown Band, we got a pair of tickets for you. Big show coming to the Benchmark in Tampa, September 18th, about a month away, month and a half away. Pretty good. Kane Brown now, be here to win.

0: Your chance to see the Zach Brown Band in concert happens right now. 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You could win two tickets to see the Zach Brown Band and Brothers Osborne September 18th. 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

Well, the rain's kind of who out of here, and some of the power's coming back on the area, which is good. Yeah, it's good. Partly cloudy tonight, 77 degrees. Tomorrow, 80% chance of rain throughout the day. Heavy storms, and be careful. High of 93, 60% chance of rain the rest of the week.

Hope you're enjoying your weekend. It's JR with Tampa Bay's Hometown Morning Crew. I will see you Monday morning. Just want to say thank you for having us on and hanging out with us on the weekend. It's commercial-free New Country 99.5 QYK. We'll see you Monday.

okay, yeah? You want to raid Taylor Swift's merch closet? But you can't wear her clothes, though. Win $300 in Taylor Swift merchandise from her official collection. More details coming up for you a little bit later. 7:40 tomorrow morning here to win it. 99.5 QYK. I'm Robbie Longboots.

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99.5 QYK tomorrow morning at 8:20 in the morning show. Luke Bryan, this man right here, Thursday, September 10th at the Amp. Lanny Gardner, Randall King, Lauren Watkins, and DJ Rock all together. We'll have your tickets for you tomorrow morning at 99.5 QYK. 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

Part the cloud, they got a low of 78 for tonight. Tomorrow, hot, humid again. 80% chance of afternoon showers. Pretty heavy as well. Be careful, kind of like today. 6% chance of afternoon showers and thunderstorms the rest of the week. Highs each day right around 92 degrees. It's still summertime. It's August. Here's Corey Kent, QIK. I'm up to

0: Your chance to see the Zach Brown Band in concert happens right now. 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You could win two tickets to see the Zach Brown Band and Brothers Osborne September 18th. Good luck and keep listening all weekend at 10 after the hour to win. 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

95.5 QIK and Robbie Longboat live with you tonight. The only live radio show in Tampa Bay anymore. And I got it for you right now. I'm not kidding with you. Luke Combs and Be By You. QIK.

Hope you're enjoying your weekend. It's JR with Tampa Bay's hometown morning crew. I will see you Monday morning. Just want to say thank you for having us on and hanging out with us on the weekend. It's commercial-free New Country 99.5 QYK. We'll see you Monday.

99.5 QYK. We're going to start announcing the guitar pull artist on Tuesday, September 8th, a week from this Tuesday at 8:20 a.m. on the morning show. And we're going to let you know it'll be Sunday, November 8th at the Mahaffey Theater in downtown St. Petersburg. 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

99.5 QYK and Robbie Lungboat here on a Sunday night. Yeah, last weekend of August already. All my exes, Lauren Elena, Chase Matthew, 99.5 QYK, loving it all. Another

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It's JR. Tampa Bay's hometown morning crew has your Luke Bryan tickets Monday morning at 8:20. 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

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We're sliding into September. I can't believe it. 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

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Tampa Bay's hometown morning crew is giving you a shopping spree in Taylor Swift's merch closet. $300 for you to spend. 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

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Helen Langley, she's the lady who just is just tearing it up on the charts. Hit after hit after hit. We love her. It's Be Her. She dressed

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99.5 QIK. Got a Zach Brown weekend on the way for you one more time here. Got the keywords for you to text in just moments. We'll be in town. We got a pair of tickets for you. September 18th at the Benchmark in Tampa. Be here to win.

0: 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You could win two tickets to see the Zach Brown Band and Brothers Osborne September 18th. 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

99.5 QYK. You can Swiftie Spree. You can raid Taylor Swift's merch closet. We'll do that for you tomorrow at 7:40 a.m. Win $300 in Taylor Swift's merchandise from her official collection. 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

Hope you're enjoying your weekend. It's JR with Tampa Bay's hometown morning crew. I will see you Monday morning. Just want to say thank you for having us on and hanging out with us on the weekend. 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

99.5 QYK. Luke Bryan coming to town. He'll be at the Amp with Lenny Gardner, Randall King, Lauren Watkins, and DJ Rock. He'll be there September 10th. Got tickets for you tomorrow morning at 8:20. Kinda like

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He was hosting it. Jelly Roll. His latest now, Hands Up. 99.5 QYK. I'm Robbie Lungboat.

0: You missed Tampa Bay's hometown morning crew on 99.5 QIK. 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
1: So he was on a show called Las Vegas. I worked on the set of Las Vegas. We were in this big warehouse that they had turned into a casino. So I see him and he's pacing back and forth, mumbling his lines, practicing. So I see him as he's walking past me and I go, "Hey man, you got this." As a background extra.
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99.5 QYK. Partly cloudy tonight, 77. Tomorrow, Monday, hot and humid. It's August. It's summer. Thunderstorms expected. 80% chance of rain for Tuesday as well. 92 degrees expected for both days. 6% chance of rain Wednesday through Friday. Here's Ella Langley, 99.5 QYK.

weekend. It's JR. Tampa Bay's hometown morning crew has your Luke Bryan tickets Monday morning at 8:20. We want to get you into that show. It's commercial-free New Country 99.5 QYK. 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
1: 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Robbie Lungboat, I had a great time tonight. Always fun being live right here in the studio here in Tampa Bay. God bless you all. I'll talk to you next week. Bye-bye.

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1: 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Hotter than the red on a cattle brand. 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A cast iron skillet swinging lid flipper.

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1: 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And I hope that I will see all of y'all line dancing.

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1: Good morning. The usual start to traffic today. Not a lot of volume, and most of the overnight construction has been cleared out, so things are moving pretty well. No incidents causing delays on the interstates, bridges, or major intersections. So for the time being, you should have a smooth, uneventful ride to work. Be safe and have a great day. Keeping you updated, I'm Schreiner.

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5: Good morning. The usual start to traffic today. Not a lot of volume, and most of the overnight construction has been cleared out, so things are moving pretty well. No incidents causing delays on the interstates, bridges, or major intersections. So for the time being, you should have a smooth, uneventful ride to work. Be safe and have a great day. Keeping you updated, I'm Schreiner.

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2: Good morning. The usual start to traffic today. Not a lot of volume, and most of the overnight construction has been cleared out, so things are moving pretty well. No incidents causing delays on the interstates, bridges, or major intersections. So for the time being, you should have a smooth, uneventful ride to work. Be safe and have a great day. Keeping you updated, I'm Schreiner.

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22: Good morning, Tampa Bay. Temperatures in the 70s on this Monday morning. It is dry out there now, and just like over the weekend, it'll stay dry through midday today. Then during the afternoon, some pop-up showers and storms with heavier coverage again near the coast later on tonight as the storms move in from the east. I'm meteorologist Greg D for Tampa Bay 28 and 99.5 QYK. 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
1: 3, 2, 1.
2: It is a good day to have a great day. JR, Lana, Kevin here. Thanks for having us on. We appreciate you. Hope you're having a great start to your morning and hope you had a great weekend as well. This weekend, by the way, this morning, I felt like I drove through Busch Gardens. Came out of my, driving through my neighborhood.
3: A lot of animals.
2: Gator across the street.
4: Here we go.
2: Across the street. Okay. Let me just wait for that thing to get across. Flashing my lights at it. Drive a little farther. Owl on the ground.
3: Owl
2: you don't
3: on
2: see
3: the
2: a lot
3: ground.
2: Of owls on the ground.
3: Ooh.
2: Right.
3: Was it okay?
2: Yeah.
3: Okay.
2: So I got close to that and it started flying and then flew up into a tree.
3: Okay.
2: And you rarely see an owl on the ground.
3: No. Yeah, that's weird.
2: So I was like, okay. Drive a little further, and I come around this bend where there's like a lot, like a lot of grass. But anyway, I don't know what the word is, like a green belt.
3: Okay.
2: There you go. There's a green belt right there, huge. And listen, I'm not exaggerating. I'm not a hunter either, but a huge buck, huge rack, the whole deal.
3: Holy cow!
2: I was like, where are we?
3: Florida,
2: right?
3: JR's neighborhood.
2: Yeah. So I just was like, gator, owl, buck. All within about 1 minute of each other.
4: Pretty
2: I was
4: good.
2: Like, this is kind of a, in a wild animal park. What's happening?
3: You should be happy and blessed that you get to see such really cool things in the wild here on your way to work.
2: What
3: an awesome ride to work. All those animals you get to see. People pay so much money to go to Busch Gardens and you get to see it on your way to work.
2: Yeah. Not a lot, but I just saw it. This is kind of crazy this morning. So anyway, that was the start of my morning.
3: I love that.
2: This weekend for me was the weekend of birthday celebrations.
3: Oh, was it?
2: Yeah. So my friend Kate, my friend Alexis, we went out on the boat on Saturday. Beautiful day until, the sky parted.
3: Yeah.
2: we were over at Egmont, and then we saw that just sheet of black and gray clouds and storms start coming our way, and we're like, we got to get back. And so we got back in time, and as we were unloading the boat, it just started downpouring on us. So but just crazy. And it was super sad because by Fort DeSoto, a guy on a wave runner got struck by lightning and passed away. I mean, just, you got to get out of there. I think he was visiting from here.
3: Mm.
2: I think he was from Utah. That was the story that I read.
3: Yeah.
2: And I think he was visiting and thought maybe he could just kind of get through it and just cannot chance that.
4: Nope.
2: Especially on a wave runner where you're not protected.
3: Well, they say that the lightning will hit the highest thing in the area. So if you're on the water and you're on a boat or a wave runner, you're the highest thing.
2: Right.
3: So, I mean, if you hear thunder, that means lightning is right there. But as soon as those clouds roll in, you just got to get off the water.
2: Yeah.
3: You got to get inside. I mean, we are the lightning capital of the world. We just have to.
2: Yeah.
4: Sad
2: story
4: for sure. But it was sad.
3: Worst place you can be is in a pool or in the water somewhere. Yeah. Worst place.
2: All right, today we got a lot going on. Lana, did you have a good week? You're wearing a Boston shirt. What's going on?
3: I don't know. It's just what I wore to work today.
4: We do not like Red Sox here.
2: No, I don't think she does either.
4: We're Rays fans.
3: I like it because I like the song from Stella Lefty.
2: Well, you wore that when we did the Road to Guitar Bowl, but no sports.
3: It's nothing to do with baseball. It has to do with the song from Stella Lefty.
2: Okay, cool. Thank you for wearing it. all right, cool. So what we're going to do today is we have a couple things going on. 7:40, we're going to let you raid Taylor Swift's merch closet.
3: Yeah.
2: We're going to give you $300 to do that. So if you know a Swiftie, tell them about it. All right. If you're not a Swiftie, I understand. You're probably like, yeah, whatever. But if you are a Swiftie or you know a Swiftie, tell them 7:40 this morning and all week long, we're giving you $300 to get some Taylor Swift merch.
3: Yeah, you can get, hoodies or shorts she's got so much cool stuff on her in her merch thing. So, yeah, that's a lot of money to spend. Why not?
2: Well, look here. Taylor Swift merch. She has an online store, I take it, right?
3: Yeah. She's got because you can get the bracelets, you can get like backpacks, you can get shoes. I mean, she has everything in there. So how fun would that be?
2: Oh, look at this.
3: Dress up your school clothes,
2: there's jewelry.
3: Jewelry.
2: There's a jeweled out snake.
3: I mean, there's hats, there's everything.
2: Of course, bracelets, right?
3: Yeah.
2: Oh, man.
3: I know, a lot of great stuff. So how fun would that be? You can win $300 worth of Taylor Swift merchandise.
2: All right, I like it.
3: Let's
2: go. All right, so we'll do that at 7:40. At 8:20, Luke Bryan tickets. He's here September 10th. So be ready, because that's going to be an awesome show. Mm-hmm. We want to get you into that. We will do that at 8:20. All right, we got your cruise news next.
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5: Traffic is moving pretty well around Tampa Bay right now. So far, all I'm seeing is a little bit of slowing in Hillsborough County on I-4 westbound between Alexander Street and Branch Forbes Road. It's early, so there's not a lot of volume. Most of the overnight construction is cleared out, and the interstates, bridges, and major intersections are checking in clear. Keeping you updated, I'm Schreiner.

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0: Ladies and gentlemen, can I please have your attention? I've just been handed an urgent news story.
1: I'm kind of a big deal. People know me.
2: Who knows that?
3: Happy birthday today to Debbie Gibson.
4: Okay.
3: Do you remember Debbie Gibson?
4: I do not.
5: Oh, yeah.
3: Shake Your Love, Only in My Dreams,
5: oh,
3: Lost
5: yeah.
3: in Your Eyes. Big, big songs.
4: Okay.
3: She's 56. Richard Gere. Do you remember Richard Gere?
4: Pretty Woman.
3: There you go. Pretty Woman. He is 77 today. Today is August 31st. It's the last day of August. Labor Day weekend is this weekend. A lot of people will be kind of celebrating the end of summer. It's kind of the official end of summer, except for here in Florida, because it's still
4: hot.
3: Yeah. And we have 10 days until the NFL season kicks off. I know you're excited. Dolly Parton has officially been laid to rest with a private funeral with immediate family. This happened on Friday. In other Dolly news, the Tennessee governor and Nashville International Airport announced Friday that they intend to rename the airport in her honor. The Grand Ole Opry played tribute to Dolly on Saturday with an entire night in her honor. Lots of performances from the country community were out there singing. So a lot of people celebrating Dolly Parton. All right. If you are heading to Tampa International Airport today, they have closed all four lanes of the standard red departure drive. So if you're dropping somebody off and they're on one of the on the red side, that's like Southwest and Frontier. It's closed. You cannot get through because they're doing a $1.2 million resurfacing project. So they're taking up all of the road and then they're laying new pavement resurfacing project. That starts today. It's going to last through mid-October. So keep that in mind. If you're going to the airport, you're going to allow for a little bit of extra time. You do have a red express curbside that you can still use. But with that
4: pick up or drop off?
3: Departure. So that's drop off. Yep.
4: Oh, okay.
3: So that's drop off. So they do have signs, you know, but you're going to have to go to the blue side and then you're going to have to go all the way up and over, especially you have to go to ticketing. You're going to have to go up and walk all the way over. So it's going to be a little bit of extra time.
4: Yeah.
3: Now, they do have a red express departure that will still have the curbside, but it's probably going to be backed up since there's just that little amount. So just a heads up on that. Again, that runs through October. Tom Cruise was at the Daytona International Speedway yesterday for the Coke Zero Sugar 400. You know, they are filming the movie Days of Thunder.
4: Mm-hmm.
3: And so Tom Cruise, a bunch of producers, directors, and the screenwriter for the movie were out there hanging out with some of the drivers and fans. So how cool is that? Days of Thunder 2 is going to drop in 2028. All right. I might be able to graduate, you guys.
5: Oh, okay. Here we go.
3: More colleges are offering 3-year bachelor degree programs as a way to help students graduate faster and take on less debt. So instead of the traditional 120 credit hours, these programs require about 90. So they can enter the students can enter the workforce sooner and spend less on tuition and living expenses. This is gaining momentum. 70 schools have either launched 3-year degree programs or are actively considering them.
4: Okay, here
3: How
4: we go.
3: How awesome is that? I love this idea. So I might have 90 credits. Maybe I can.
4: Let's not get crazy.
3: I said I might.
4: Okay.
3: All right. We are watching the remnants of Dolly in the tropics. If she forms again, it could happen. We may have a wet holiday weekend. It is going to be a wet, wet week. Basically, super nice in the day. Temperatures, you know, in the 90s. But we are going to have afternoon storms every single day, they said, this week. It is going to storm. So if your kids have sports, you know, after school, swim lessons, whatever it is, it's going to be a rainy week. 70% chance of rain today. That's your cruise news.
4: All right. Thank you, Lana. There's a movie that is going and it should be filmed here in the Tampa Bay area. I'm just going to tell you this. I may come out of retirement.
5: Oh, here we go.
4: Coming out of retirement, and I'm bringing Lana with me.
3: Oh, okay.
4: We're going to tell you what movie it is next after Kane Brown, Woman, on 99.5 QYK.

All right, Tampa Bay's hometown morning crew. It's JR, Lana, and Kevin. All right, so there's a movie that's going to be filmed here in the Tampa Bay Clearwater area, and it's a big one. I'm just going to put it that way. I think this might be the time for me to come out of retirement, of acting, of my life.

0: in Iowa who accidentally launched a national restaurant empire, only to find everything they built threatened by the federal government.
1: Ooh.
0: Okay, so production starts in November. Now, I think I could think of a better plot line than that. I think you have the OG Hooters girls, right?
2: Lynn Austin.
0: Who's going to play Lynn Austin? Let's say Pamela Anderson. She's the OG Hooters girl. You know, she was on the calendar. She was Miss Hooters, whatever, right? And now she's in charge of passing down the Hooters, let's say, legacy to the next generation of Hooters girls. Then you got the Margot Robbies. Then you got the Lindsay Pellis. Then you got Eva Longoria. You got a lot of people you could put in there.
1: I guess.
2: What about
1: you do?
2: Me? Yeah.
0: Well, Lana, you're going to be one of the OGs.
2: Yes, I'm an OG.
0: You're one of the training people that trains these new kids how to do things.
1: That's right.
0: And
2: They're called managers at Hooters.
0: Right. Well, I just want to be one of the guys that slides the tickets on the clothesline. I just want to be one of those guys in there.
2: Well, actually, the girls do that.
0: Okay, well, then I'll be one of the hiring managers.
2: Okay, there you go.
0: The talent scouts.
2: Oh, my gosh. We could totally be in this movie.
0: I know.
2: I mean,
0: and it's going to be filmed right here. I promised myself I would never go back to Hollywood, so this came right to me, and I just feel like this is a calling.
2: We need to talk to the people in charge. This would be great.
0: Ted and Lenny, apparently.
2: Yes. Well, yeah, it was actually a group of guys that started.
0: Of course
2: Hooters.
0: It was. Yeah, of course.
2: I mean, but if they wanted to create something that they wouldn't get kicked out of, that was like the whole idea. So, I love this. I wonder if I can fit in those orange shorts.
0: Oh, even if you can't, go for it.
1: Okay, oh, yeah.
2: XL. Yeah. I don't think they even sell orange shorts in XL, maybe.
0: So. Well, who knows? I think we include everybody.
2: Oh, my gosh, this would be so much fun. I totally want to do
0: this. But I love the fact that they are going to film it here, Tampa Clearwater area. And
2: Do we know who's going to be in it?
0: No, I just gave you ideas.
2: I know, but let's see.
0: Well, I don't think everybody's been cast yet. The casting is starting. Casting is currently underway for the film, is what it says.
2: We have to find out where, and we've got to get in. I mean,
0: it's based on real events behind Hooters founding.
2: Yes. I love this. This is going to be so cool. Yeah.
0: So
2: I hope it's good.
0: What do you think, as far as an actress, you know, yourself, what do you think would be the best role for you there? I mean, I gave you an idea, but what do you think could you be?
2: Flashbacks.
0: Okay.
2: You know, like what it was like back in the day. Because Hooters back in the day is different.
0: If you're an actress in the movie, you have to go by what you look like now.
2: Mm-hmm.
0: So you can't go back to 20-year-old
2: Lana. No. I don't know if you know this thing called AI.
0: So you're going to just change your face in AI or what?
2: You can make me look like 20 years younger.
0: All right. Well, 30, do your thing. Actually. So you want to be part of the flashback scenes?
2: Oh, I'll do anything. I think it'd be fun.
0: Yeah, I think it'd be great.
2: Oh, my gosh. I want to do this.
0: I think you'd be great in it, Lana. All right. So casting directors, we're putting it out to you. If you're listening right now, give us a call. You know, we got it. Lana has a experience working at Hooters.
2: Yes.
0: Got a little background in acting here. So we're ready to go.
1: Yeah.
0: Just let us know. We're in. All right. Coming back, we got your car line fun fact. Hang on.
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4: In Polk County, we have some volume building up on I-4 westbound between Memorial Boulevard and County Line Road. And in Hillsboro, I-4 slows at Buckman Highway to McIntosh. 275 south through Tampa slow between Fletcher and Sly Avenue. And in southern Sarasota County, we have an accident on US 41 south at South Salford Boulevard, blocking the left lane. Keeping you updated, I'm Schreiner.
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30: Good morning, Tampa Bay. Temperatures in the 70s on this Monday morning. It is dry out there now, and just like over the weekend, it'll stay dry through midday today. Then during the afternoon, some pop-up showers and storms with heavier coverage again near the coast later on tonight as the storms move in from the east. I'm meteorologist Greg D for Tampa Bay 28 and 99.5 QYK.
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0: Did you know that people who run marathons
1: are crazy?
0: No. They finish the race about a half an inch shorter than they started the race. It's because the temporary effect on your back muscles tensing up over the course of the race.
1: A little bit shorter.
0: Okay. So you are shorter at the end of the race.
1: Did not know that. Okay.
0: Did you know that ravens can mimic human speech? We all know ravens. Yeah, they said they're highly intelligent birds. And like parrots, they can imitate voices and sounds they hear frequently. One of the things that ravens will mimic is the sound of dropping water. You know, like the droplets?
1: Oh, yeah.
0: Can you do that, JR?
2: Yeah. Wait, hold on. Oh, wrong button. Is that all right?
0: That's pretty good, actually.
3: It's not that bad.
0: Now, JR is sitting there, and he's flicking the side of his cheek to do this.
1: Well, don't give my secrets away.
0: And ravens don't sit there and flick the sides of their cheeks.
1: No, no.
0: But they do. They mimic different sounds, and because it rains so much and water droplets, one of the things that they mimic.
3: Is that where Edgar Allan Poe got, quoth the raven, nevermore?
1: Ooh.
3: Just saying. Because they can talk?
0: It could be. The whole quote thing?
3: Quoth the raven.
0: Nevermore.
3: Nevermore.
1: Wow.
0: There's your Carline fun facts today.
1: You want to know what a group of ravens is called, Lana?
3: I know.
1: Do you really know?
3: Kevin, I do. It's a murder.
0: It is.
1: A group of ravens is most famously called an unkindness.
3: I thought it was a murder.
0: I did too.
1: But so they're saying now that it's not.
3: Well, I disagree with that. Anyway.
0: Why are you taking over my Carline fun facts? Oh.
1: Is that right?
0: Come on, man.
1: A group of ravens is not called a murder. A murder is a group of crows.
3: Oh, crows.
0: Okay.
1: Idiots. Just kidding.
3: You thought it too.
1: No, I Googled first. That's awesome. All right, coming up, your second date update just after 7 o'clock. And then at 8:20, we're going to have Luke Bryan tickets. Here's the other Luke, 99.5 QYK.

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0: right, second date update right now. It's 99.5 QIK. Want to see if we can help out Mark. He's on the phone with us. Good morning, Mark. How are you?
1: Morning, you guys. I'm okay. How are you guys doing?
0: We're doing great, man. We want to start your week off right. So let's talk about this girl, Sharon, that you went on a date with. Tell us about Sharon and tell us about the date.
1: Yeah, when I was Sharon, we went over to Brio for dinner. Nice Italian food.
0: Yeah.
1: The thing is, I just haven't heard from her since then, which is really weird. I thought that, you know, when we were on the date, it went smoothly. Everything was fun. You know, the conversation was good. She had a lot of energy to her. She was just kind of like a bundle of joy. She seemed really like a good person, and I could tell that she was someone absolutely special in this world. I drove her home afterward, just dropped her off, and then nothing. Like, I haven't heard from her since.
0: Okay, well, there you go. That's one way to sum it up. so you can't think of any conversations you might have had at Brio that would have, you know, turned her off or been too personal or anything like that?
1: No, I mean, the wine was flowing, but I distinctly remember, like, you know, I don't try to drink to get drunk ever. I like getting a little loose, but I definitely watch, you know, what I'm saying, best behavior for a first date, that kind of thing.
0: Okay. And now she seemed to be pretty engaged in the date because you said she was a bundle of joy, so it seemed like she was having a good time.
1: Yeah, no, the conversation flowed very freely and naturally, and I thought, you know, and she was laughing, she was having a good time. I genuinely have no idea why I'm being ghosted right now. It's bizarre to me. If something went wrong, then I could understand why there would be like hesitation and I wouldn't hear from her. But I don't think that anything went wrong. I can't I can't put my finger on a single thing.
2: Okay. I mean, that's a nice restaurant. Sounds like everything went well. Huh.
0: Well, let's do this, Mark. We're going to try to call her for you and see if we can get her on the phone. Okay.
1: Yeah, that would be amazing. Thank you.
0: All right, hang on. We're going to do it next.
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4: In Pasco, we have a crash on 75 northbound at State Road 56, blocking the left lane. And in Hillsboro, a crash on 275 northbound at mile marker 59, just before the 75 interchange. We have a crash on US 301 at Big Bend Road and a crash on Balm Riverview Road, northbound at Rodine Road. Keeping you updated, I'm Schreiner.

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16: Good morning, Tampa Bay. Temperatures in the 70s on this Monday morning. It is dry out there now, and just like over the weekend, it'll stay dry through midday today. Then during the afternoon, some pop-up showers and storms with heavier coverage again near the coast later on tonight as the storms move in from the east. I'm meteorologist Greg D for Tampa Bay 28 and 99.5 QYK.
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0: Let you raid Taylor Swift's merch closet. $300 worth of stuff we're going to give you coming up at 7:40. Right now, it's Commercial Free New Country, 99.5 QYK, trying to help out Mark here on the Second Date Update. Now, he took this girl, Sharon, out to Bria, which is a great place.
1: Yeah, it's a great Italian restaurant, and it sounds like they had an amazing date. He's like, we were talking. I had her laughing. I thought she was interested in me. He's like, I have no idea why she's not calling me back.
0: He called her a bundle of joy.
1: Yeah, a bundle of joy.
0: He said that.
2: Yes.
0: So that sounds like she's a nice person. So we called her. Kevin talked to her a little bit. We have her on hold right now. Let's bring her on. Let's just see if we can get some answers from Sharon. Good morning, Sharon. How are you?
3: I'm doing fine.
0: I know you're confused right now. Totally understand. Let me just kind of break this down for you. We do something called a second date update, and we talk to people about dates they go on. And this is one of those times. We want to see if we could ask you a couple questions about a guy in your life.
3: Okay.
0: All right. And we're talking about Mark. And we heard about your guys' date at Brio. He told us that it went really, really well. You know, he's really looking to hang out with you again, but hasn't heard anything. You know, he just, he's confused. What's going on here?
3: Okay. You know, all right, fine. Okay. So we have this date planned. I'm excited. And, when he picks me up, he's like, listen, I'm really sorry, but I have to run this errand real quick. And then we're going to go to the restaurant. No. What errand? Like, what do you mean? And he's like, yeah, you know, I kind of messed up my schedule and I actually have to go to the eye doctor right now. And I'm like, you're trolling me, right? Guys, we drive to the eye doctor's office. He goes inside and I'm literally waiting in the car during this appointment.
1: What?
3: Okay. I'm waiting a good, I don't know, at least 45 minutes. Okay.
1: Oh, my God.
3: Y'all, he comes out of the building wearing those glasses they give you when they dilate your eyes.
0: Oh, yeah. Oh, yeah. Those are the best.
3: So already you're looking. But then because they dilated his eyes, now he can't see, right?
0: Yeah, so he can't. He can't drive
2: like,
0: either.
2: Nope.
3: Right. No, exactly. So he's like, yeah, I'm really sorry about this, but you know, you're gonna have to drive us to the restaurant because I can't see, obviously.
1: Oh my gosh.
3: Okay. So I drive us to Brio. I have to lead him by his elbow. I look like his caregiver. We're walking into the restaurant. I have to help him sit down and everything. I have to help him read the menu. Because he can't see.
1: Mm. Well, I mean, his eyes were dilated.
3: And he had these stupid-looking glasses on the whole time, okay? And I can't see his eyes. I can't, you know, and I'm doing my best to make it work. But, you know, that date is over, and I am not looking back.
0: Oh, wow.
3: Unintended.
0: Now, listen, that is kind of rude for him to take you to a doctor's appointment on a date.
1: Why didn't he just reschedule the date?
0: Yeah, I don't understand.
3: I mean, my God.
0: Or the appointment. So,
3: my God.
0: So then so after dinner, were his eyes better and he drove you home? Or did you drive home? What happened?
3: So by the time dinner was over, you know, he was able to, like, because it wears off, right? So he was able to drive me home. But I just was like, what was that?
0: Here's the deal. We actually have Mark on the phone with us, Sharon. I mean, obviously, I get where you're coming from. So do you care if we bring him back on? Because I would love to hear what his thought process was on this.
3: Okay. You know what? All right.
0: All right, here we go. Mark, you there?
4: Yeah, I'm still here. Wow. Okay. I'm sorry, you know, I made that appointment months ago because I've been trying to get in with these guys. I finally got a text and I had to, you know, just kind of capitalize on it. They were at, like, we have an opening right now. I didn't know they were going to dilate my eyes.
3: I know you are lying. Why are you lying? Why are you going to act like a doctor's office texted you 5 minutes before an appointment? Don't lie to me. You look stupid.
4: promise you, if I could have gotten this done sooner, if I could have like scheduled it better, I absolutely would have. Normally, I'm on top of this stuff. I'm telling you, this was the only opening they had. The doctor himself like texted me saying, "Hey, I have an opening right now. I had a cancellation, so I had to do it. I'm so sorry."
0: You know, Mark, I kind of see where Sharon's coming from, and the fact that like that's kind of putting her out in a weird situation. I mean, you could have called her and given her a heads up, like, "Hey, would you mind?" Or, "Hey, listen, do you think we could reschedule? Can we push things back?" Like, do you think about doing that?
4: I did, but also I was trying to, you know, I like sticking to a date plan, especially because I've been wanting to meet up with Sharon, and so I thought I could have it all. You know, I thought I could have my cake and eat it too. And admittedly, you know, that I screwed that part up, you know, completely, apparently. But I still thought that, like, during the date, we were having a good time over food and drinks. And, you know, obviously it's first date.
3: We had a great time because I'm very fun to be around. Okay. That's why we had a good time, because I am very, very fun to be around. Meanwhile, you, I can't even see your eyes.
4: You can see my eyes now, and I can see you better now because my eyes aren't dilated.
3: You sound so stupid, my guy. Just give up on this. It's not happening.
0: All right, so you have no interest, obviously, in seeing him again and giving him another shot on a day that he doesn't have a doctor's appointment?
3: Nope.
0: Well, Sharon, thank you for your time this morning. Mark, I'm sorry we couldn't make another date happen. I think you can agree this is an awkward date and just kind of a bad first impression. But I appreciate you coming on. You guys have a great day, okay?
3: You too.
4: Yeah, thanks. I appreciate it.
0: Yep. That's a scrap. You just scrap that date. I mean, that's just that's
1: he
0: weird. That's,
1: never
0: that's,
1: should have brought her to that date.
0: No.
1: But leave her in the car. Have her at least come into the clinic or something.
0: And check out some glasses or something like that.
1: Or
0: browse.
1: Some AC, but you can't sit in a car for 45 minutes. Summer.
0: That's just the beginning of it. Then she had to drive his car. Then he's wearing those weird glasses. It looks like the shoebox card lady, you know, at dinner. I mean, you just have to say, yep, this one did not work out, in my opinion. All right?
1: Yeah.
0: All right, let's see what you got on this. Let's see if you want to weigh in. 800-992-1099. 800-992-1099.

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0: back out on another date. It's 99.5 QYK. Now, here's why they are not going back out. When Mark went to pick up Sharon, he picked her up and said, "Hey, listen, I got to run a quick errand. I just got a text from my eye doctor, and they said they have an opening, and I've been trying to get in for months."
1: So he wanted to go to the doctor's appointment. It was important.
0: So he went. And she waited in the car for 45 minutes while he went and got an eye exam, got his eyes dilated.
1: Yeah.
0: So he comes out with those crazy glasses that you get from the eye doctor, and she ends up having to drive to the date.
1: Yes.
0: Drive his car to the date. And she goes, "Listen, I had to like help walk him in because his eyes were all messed up. I read him the menu."
1: He wore the glasses during the whole date.
0: He just said it was so awkward, and he put me in a really weird situation. So, no, I don't want to go back out with him. He had his chance, and he blew it.
1: Blew it.
0: And Mark was like, "Listen, I didn't plan on this. It just happened, and, you know, whatever." So we got Jason on the phone. Jason, what do you think about this second date update?
2: In all honesty, I think he planned it that way.
0: You think he planned it that way?
2: I mean, I think so. How was he going to get home without her?
0: He just was looking for a ride?
1: Maybe.
2: Yeah. I mean, if he'd have gone by himself, who's going to drive him home?
0: That's true. That is true. So it's all...
1: I think if you wear those sunglasses, though, sometimes you're able to drive.
0: I don't think you're supposed to drive right away after getting your eyes dilated, though.
1: That's a good point. I didn't even think about that.
0: There we go. He's planning to get a ride home. All right, Jason. Well, I appreciate you calling, man. Have a great day.
2: Thank you, sir.
0: See ya.
1: And I got a lot of text messages from 727. This one says, "This was really dumb on his part, but I wouldn't call it a deal breaker.
0: Okay.
1: Maybe it's just me. I'm too understanding, but I thought she was really rude. It obviously is not an ideal date, and it probably was bad, and I get all that. But given, I would give him another chance because he seemed really sweet and apologetic, and she seemed, you know, kind of not very nice, to be honest. So it's one thing to call it a bad date and whatever, but I thought she sounded downright rude."
0: She was a lot. There's no doubt about that. But I did understand where she was coming from. Then I was like, "Hey, listen, I'm not sure that I want to be in this situation again, you know." And it was a dumb move on his part, but maybe it wasn't a deal breaker. Maybe it shouldn't have been a deal breaker. But like I said, she was a lot, and she was ticked.
1: That's a lot to ask somebody to go through.
0: Oh, it was not cool. It wasn't cool.
1: Yeah, I don't know.
0: I could see her not calling him back because maybe after he was so apologetic, you go, "All right, listen, I'll give you another shot. Don't take me to a doctor's appointment again." So,
1: That's a lot.
0: You missed our second date update. We'll have it up for you on our Instagram and Facebook a little bit later. Definitely check it out. Let us know what you think. You can leave a comment and just kind of hear Mark's explanation and then Sharon's reaction to it. So, all right, coming up, we're going to play Jason Aldean right here, then the Taylor Swift, and then you could win $300 of Taylor Swift merch. We're going to play a game with you, okay? Be ready. It's 99.5 QYK. If you know a Swiftie, let them know it's happening.

0: go. Right here. Here we go. It's called Taylor or Failure.
1: Taylor or Failure.
0: That's the name of this game. Now, you could win $300 of Taylor Swift merch.
1: Cool stuff she's got, too.
0: Now, we don't pick out the merch. You get to pick out the merch.
1: You pick it all out. You're like, I want this, this, this, this, and this, this. You got $300 to spend, and it's going to get delivered right to your house.
0: Ooh.
1: It's very nice.
0: See, everybody says, like, yeah, I don't know about Taylor Swift. What it is, what it is. And then all of a sudden, the lines blow up for Taylor Swift. That's how it goes. All right, here we go. Caller 9, you're going to play this game with us where I read you a statement about Taylor Swift. And you said, yeah, that's Taylor, if it's true.
1: Mm-hmm.
0: You say failure if you think it's false.
1: Okay, this is easy. And if you're a Swiftie, this will be so easy for you.
0: Are we doing 2 out of 3?
1: We're doing 2 out of 3.
0: Here we go. Caller 9, 800-992-1099. 800-992-1099. Good luck. It's 99.5 QYK.

0: got Griffin in Lakeland right now about to play Taylor or Failure. Griffin, here's how the game works. I'm going to read you a statement about Taylor Swift. You got, if you think it's true, you say Taylor. If you think it's false, you say Failure, okay?
1: Okay.
0: You get 2 out of 3 right, we're going to give you $300 of Taylor Swift merch, okay?
1: That sounds great. My wife is going to be, she's going to freak out.
0: Well, you better win then.
2: Yeah.
0: All right, here we go. First question. She wrote her hit country song, Our Song, by herself for her high school freshman talent show. Is that Taylor or Failure?
1: I'm going to say that is a Taylor.
0: That is a Taylor. That is correct.
3: Very good.
0: Hot start, Griffin. Here we go. Next one. She owns an award-winning champion show horse named Cardigan that lives on her private estate in Nashville.
1: I'm going to call that one a failure.
0: Thinking it's a failure. Mm. That is correct. Griffin, you just got 2 right. All you need to do is 2 out of 3, so you just won $300 in Taylor Swift merch.
3: Nice.
1: Oh, man, that's amazing. My anniversary tomorrow, so, anniversary gift right there.
0: Hey,
1: oh,
0: we took it. Don't tell her you won it, all right? Just say I got you $300 worth of merch, all right?
3: That's awesome.
1: All right, thank you so much.
0: All right, buddy, hang on for me, okay?
1: Absolutely.
0: That's how you play, Taylor or Failure.
3: I love it. And those were. I mean, I'm not sure he knew a lot of that. It was a good guess, but he had a 50-50 chance, so that was right. Good.
0: She does not have a horse named Cardigan.
3: No.
0: She could probably afford one.
3: Yeah.
0: Yeah, but she doesn't have one.
3: No, she doesn't.
0: All right, here we go. Coming up at 8:20, we're going to have Luke Bryan take us, but I got an I Feel Good story for you out of Clearwater coming up next on 99.5 QYK.

0: All right, your I Feel Good story this morning. We actually reported on this when it first happened.
1: Okay.
0: So it's kind of a follow-up. Clearwater Officer Andrew Billups won Officer of the Year Saturday evening at the 11th annual gala for the Tampa Bay Area Chiefs of Police Foundation. Now, Billups came to the rescue of a nonverbal 8-year-old girl with autism when the girl was stranded on jagged rocks at Clearwater Beach.
1: Aww.
0: Now, what happened was she was on vacation with her family. She had wandered out of the hotel and the resort unnoticed and just kind of walked the beach and then decided she was going to climb the rocks and got stranded out there.
1: Oh.
0: Now, her grandmother said that she's at the hotel. It was during high tide, and she was in danger of being swept into the Gulf. She said she's scared of people that she doesn't know, but she saw the uniform. And all her life, I've been telling her, trust the uniform. She saw the uniform. She heard he was talking calm. He wasn't getting upset with her, and therefore she trusted him.
2: Oh, wow.
0: And he was able to save her life. So he got Officer of the Year, and for good reason. So that is Officer Andrew Billups of Clearwater.
1: Andrew! Way to go.
0: Sorry. Well, I'm sorry. Hold on. Officer Billups.
2: Officer Billups.
0: I apologize for calling you by your first name. Officer Billups, way to go, man. That is an amazing story. So glad that she is okay. And that was just a story that we actually talked about. And now I'm just glad that everybody's doing their thing.
1: Yeah.
0: And he got awarded for that and recognized. There you go. Your I Feel Good story this morning. Coming up, your Music Minute just after 8 o'clock. You want to talk about being brought to tears. Walker Hayes, unbelievable. We'll tell you about that coming up. Wouldn't trade

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1: Well, a lot of great tributes to Dolly Parton happened over the weekend, and I can't wait to share some with you. We'll do it next.

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1: Let's start with Keith Urban.
2: Oh, boy.
1: He surprised baseball fans over the weekend at Gillette Stadium. Savannah Bananas were taking on the Loco Beach Coconuts. Mm. And Keith Urban comes out on the field and starts singing a medley of songs, running around the field. Everybody's doing backflips and dancing. I mean, oh my gosh, what an awesome surprise if you were at that game at Gillette Stadium. Very, very, very, very cool. Tim McGraw was on stage over the weekend in Cincinnati and fell.
2: Saw this video.
1: Like, he fell hard. He went down hard. He wasn't too embarrassed, though, because he shared the moment on social media and said, quote, "Cincinnati, you started our weekend off on the right foot, even if I couldn't stay on mine."
2: Oh, I know. It was like right in the middle of one of his best songs, too, you know?
1: Yeah.
3: And hold me closer, tiny danger.
2: I knew it. When he forgot the words there,
1: God, that is so funny.
2: All right, sorry.
1: Let's talk about Dolly Parton. She has officially been laid to rest. Mm. She had a private funeral with immediate family on Friday. In other Dolly news, the Tennessee governor and Nashville International Airport announced that they intend to rename the airport in her honor. Mm. So it is going to vote, and it looks like that is going to happen. Also, the Grand Ole Opry paid tribute to Dolly on Saturday with the entire night in her honor. A lot of stars came out to sing Dolly Parton songs. Ella Langley was doing a show this past weekend. She covered Dolly Parton's Jolene on her show Friday night.

Very cool. Good. And our buddy Walker Hayes, he took to social media and posted a song that he wrote for Dolly Parton. This one is called Dolly Didn't Die. She was

0: I mean, I encourage you to go to Walker Hayes' Instagram and watch and listen and watch him sing that whole song. It's emotional. Mm-hmm. It's very well written. Yeah. I mean, listen. He can write about Applebee's, but he also can write about Dolly Parton.
1: Yes, he can.
0: It's very, very good.
2: It is. That wraps up your Music Minute.
0: All right, thank you, Lana. Coming back, we have Luke Bryan tickets for you, and we have decided to play a game. Have we decided to call it that, or are we going to change it up?
2: We are going to, that's going to be one of the options.
0: That's one of the categories.
2: Yes, you're going to spin the wheel.
0: Okay, so you'll land on one of these four categories.
2: Right.
0: Or you're going to have to do something in order to win Luke Bryan tickets.
2: Yep.
0: Okay, here we go. This is going to be good. It's next. Hang on.
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4: In Hillsboro, heavy volume at I-4 westbound from Buckman Highway to McIntosh, and again approaching the junction. 275 south through Tampa, slow from Barris through the junction. On 275 north at US 41, the on-ramp is partially blocked. And we have a crash at Fort Hammer Road south at Old Tampa Road. In Pinellas, the crash on US 19 south in Nebraska is blocking the two left lanes. Keeping you updated, I'm Schreiner.
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0: This game is called Play It Again for Luke Bryan tickets.
1: Okay, let's play.
0: We will spin the wheel, and it will land on a certain category or task that you have to do in order to win Luke Bryan tickets.
1: Oh, so you don't know what you're doing right now.
0: Right. Now, should I reveal what they are, or should I wait till we get somebody on the phone?
1: Let's hear what the categories are.
0: All right. Here we go. Kevin, you're going to like these, I think. All right. Here we go. Is it going to be country and you know it? This is where you sing a Luke Bryan song. Country song came on, where you sing a duet with somebody on the morning show. Games, that's rapid fire questions that you gotta get right. And this is gonna be a drunk on you, where you have to do a drunk impression of Luke Bryan.
1: I like that.
0: Or is it gonna be Luke or puke?
1: Luke or puke.
0: Where you have to make a puking sound. We've reached an all-time low, everybody.
1: Yes.
0: For Luke Bryan tickets.
1: All right, so you got to spin the wheel. Whatever one it lands on, that's how you're getting your Luke Bryan tickets.
0: There we go. 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

0: right, we are playing Play It Again with Denise in Plant City right now.
1: Okay.
0: All right, Denise, I'm going to spin a wheel, all right? And whatever category it lands on, you got to do something from that category. So I'll give you the categories again. They are Drunk on You, where you might have to do a drunk impersonation of Luke Bryan. They are Games, where we do rapid-fire questions about Luke Bryan. Country Song Came On, where you'd be singing a duet with somebody on this show. Or Country and You Know It, you would sing a Luke song by yourself. Or Luke or Puke, where you'd have to make the make a puking sound as if you had too much to drink at the Luke Bryan show. All right, Denise, you still want to play?
2: Sure.
0: All right, let's spin go. The wheel.
1: Come on, big money, big money.
0: Oh, no. Denise, it landed on Luke or Puke.
1: Ah, no.
3: Oh, boy.
0: All right, here we go. So I need you to make two puking sounds on the count of three. Are you ready?
2: I'm ready.
0: Can I ask you this? Where are you right now? Are you around people? Are you by yourself?
2: No, I'm by myself.
0: Okay, that'll be great for this.
1: All right, that's good. Thank goodness.
0: Here we go. One. Two, three.
3: That was pretty good.
0: That's good.
1: Awesome.
0: Oh, no. Like I said earlier, we've reached an all-time low. Denise, congratulations. You got Luke Bryan tickets.
2: Yes.
0: I'm glad you're feeling better. hey, you're going. We're going to see you there September 10th. You got
2: awesome.
0: It. All right, hang on for me, Denise.
2: Okay.
1: JR, I cannot believe you came up with this idea.
0: Yeah, I will take credit for that. That's my bad.
1: Oh, this is great.
0: All right, we'll play again tomorrow, same time, 8:20. Let's talk about a worse fear. Let's talk about somebody who woke up with something next to them that actually crawled out of them.
1: Oh, God.
0: Yeah, that's right. We're going to talk about it next on 99.5 QIK. This is Nasty.

0: 95 QYK. It's Tampa Bay's hometown morning crew, JR, Lana, Kevin. All right, so we've all had bad dreams, right? And sometimes it has involved something that will definitely freak you out, or maybe it's about one of your worst fears. Maybe, Lana, for instance, it might be like a snake in your dream that bites you or something like that. Mm-hmm. Or you wake up and there's a snake next to you. Well, this woman in Virginia, she's actually a doctor. Her name's Dr. Krista Edelman, and she's a gastro, and she lives in Richmond. And, something interesting happened to her in her sleep. I'm going to let her explain it to you and let you hear it from her and what exactly happened. Here she is talking about a dream she had.
1: I was dreaming that there was a little mouse trying to get into my mouth.
2: Oh.
1: And I was in nice slumber. And then in my dream, I was reaching up to my mouth. And when I did, I grabbed something. And ultimately, I had folded the bat's wings back. And then when I touched the hair on its back and kind of pulled it out and then looked at it, that's when it was like, oh my gosh, this is real life.
0: It was, it was actually a bat that had gotten in her mouth as she was sleeping. Yep.
2: How does that happen?
3: Right.
0: I don't know where she lives. I mean, she lives in Virginia, but I didn't know that was... I don't know what's going on in her house. She actually was smart enough, by the way, to capture this bat because you don't want it in your house. But also, so the animal control officers could test it for rabies.
2: Oh, my gosh.
0: Dr. Edelman received initial preventative rabies vaccine and a couple other doses of stuff, and which were stopped once tests confirmed the bat was rabies negative. So you got a clean bat.
3: Yeah, right.
0: You know? I mean, but that's all you can ask for in that situation.
2: I just don't ever want to go to sleep again because she was dreaming about a mouse crawling into her mouth that she was having a dream, and then she wakes up and it's a bat.
0: That's right.
2: A bat.
0: That's right.
3: Yeah.
0: Yeah. Very interesting.
2: Oh my gosh.
3: That would be tough to go back to sleep.
0: Oh yeah.
3: There's no way.
0: You just sell the house at that point.
3: I think you do.
0: And you move.
3: Yeah, I think you move to a different state.
0: Bat free zone.
2: Oh, I couldn't do that. Sleep ever again.
0: I could never sleep again.
2: Oh my gosh. Oh, that's awful.
0: Yeah. In her mouth. I mean, cuz you've like heard, you know, whatever, a small insect or whatever can fly into your mouth when you're sleeping or in your ear or whatever. But a whole bat?
2: Small.
0: Well, not all of them. If she's grabbing the wings and all this stuff, I mean, that's just... She goes, but did you hear what she said? She goes, once I felt the fur on its back, that's when I knew it was real life. Oh, my gosh. Oh, Dr. Batwoman, Dr. Krista Edelman, I am so sorry that happened to you.
3: Seriously.
2: Please stop talking about this.
0: Sure, let's talk about it. That's a story. Yeah. That was going viral all weekend. I'm just glad there wasn't a video for it. That's the good thing. So that's just nasty.
3: So gross.
0: All right, well, glad she's okay and doesn't have rabies.
3: Yeah.
0: All right,

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5: Good morning, Tampa Bay. Temperatures in the 70s on this Monday morning. It is dry out there now, and just like over the weekend, it'll stay dry through midday today. Then during the afternoon, some pop-up showers and storms with heavier coverage again near the coast later on tonight as the storms move in from the east. I'm meteorologist Greg D for Tampa Bay 28 and 99.5 QYK.
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0: 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It is JR, Lana, and the ACM CMA winner, 28-year radio veteran, the pride of Jesuit High School.
1: Go Tigers!
0: USF grad.
1: Go Bulls!
0: Same as Kevin Ebel. He has what's trending in Tampa Bay.
1: Rays beat and swept the Padres over the weekend, winning 5-4 yesterday. How about 11 innings? Did you see how they tied the game in the bottom of the ninth? Home run, but could have been the third and final out of the game. But the ball went into the guy's glove. He hit the wall, and it goes over the wall for a home run. Wow. That's how they tied it. Then they walked it off in the 11th. It was electric. Start a new series against the New York Mets. That is tonight at 6:40 at the Trop. If you missed the news on Friday, I don't know how you did, but the Hillsborough County Commissioners approved their funding for the new Rays Stadium. So now they've passed both hurdles. They had a couple more things to do, not involving votes or anything. And then they hope to break ground as early as September, which is starting tomorrow.
2: Yay! This is awesome!
1: Yep, classes will continue at Hillsborough College, though, while they're doing construction. Sure. So, obviously, that's happening. But very exciting. They had, like, a fireworks. City of Tampa did fireworks on Friday night. I was definitely celebrating, so very cool. National Hurricane Center is keeping an eye on the remnants of Tropical Storm Dolly. Even if Dolly does not reform into a tropical storm, we will expect periods of intense storms over the next week or two, so just know that is happening. This week, we will see rain in the late afternoon and evening, just like we did over the weekend, and that will run through Labor Day weekend, just so you know that is happening. And finally, if you have a flight from Tampa International Airport, there are some changes when you drive in. This is to the red side of the terminal. So workers are doing a pavement resurfacing project. They did this to the blue side last year. This time it's the red side. So when you go in, you're going to be directed to drive to and get out at the red express curb sides to enter the terminal. And this is going till at least mid-October, so for the next 6 weeks or so, just so you know if you're going to TIA. That's what's trending in Tampa Bay. This one's in the books. Yes, sir.

Talented dude right there, Zach John King. It's Tampa Bay's hometown morning crew, JR, Lana, Kevin on 99.5 QIK. All right, so this afternoon, 420, this is big. Zach Brown tickets, 420 this afternoon. Be ready.

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0: Tampa Bay's hometown morning crew. It is JR, Lana, and Kevin. Thanks for waking up with us every single day. We appreciate the heck out of you. I cannot say that enough. You know, I think the big story today is there's going to be a movie being filmed here in the Tampa Clearwater area, and it's all about Hooters.
1: I love it.
0: It's a Hooters movie. Now, I said earlier that I may have to come out of retirement from acting and get back in this thing.
1: And I may have to put my orange shorts back on.
0: Lana, a genuine, real-life Hooters girl, why not cast her in there?
1: Right. I worked at the Hillsborough location.
0: That's right.
1: We're next to Raymond James.
2: So I would just like to be an extra just to eat curly fries from the Hooters. Yeah. If that could be possible.
0: We'll make that happen. So they are casting it right now. So we'll see who the star of it is going to be. But, I had some ideas, you know, of who could star in it. But also, they are really going to film it here in the Tampa Clearwater area. And because obviously the first one was in Clearwater, 1983.
1: Mm-hmm. And sounds like it's a story about the real story. Yeah.
0: Based on true events.
1: How it got started.
0: Yeah. So maybe you already featured. Maybe they already like, hey, we got to put that girl Lana in. That was absolutely a nightmare as an employee.
1: My pictures are still up in the Hillsborough store.
2: As they should be.
0: That's what I'm saying. Yeah. Legend.
1: Legend.
0: We want to tell them why you're a legend. But yeah, quite the Hooters girl. So that's going to be interesting.
1: I can't wait. This is going to be so fun.
0: That would be fun. That'd be a lot of fun. So I think that you have like, you know, Lana, you come in as the OG,
2: and you're
0: passing down the legacy to these younger girls that are coming into the Hooters organization.
2: I like it.
0: You got to teach them, like, hey, listen, this you can't take crap from nobody.
2: No.
0: You got to look your best.
1: Yeah. Show them how to shuck some oysters and pour a beer, a pitcher of beer. Yes. And ask about, you know, trying to get them to upcharge on the salary and blue cheese.
0: Yeah.
1: I mean, hot, spicy wings.
0: You get them doing that, you know, and then
1: baskets
0: all of a sudden.
1: Of curly fries.
0: Yeah. But then, an outsider comes in. Like Sofia Vergara. She comes in.
1: Ooh.
0: And then they're like, this girl. Who's this new girl? This new chick, right? And the girls are all catty and don't like her and all that stuff. And then she gets elevated to be the next Miss Hooters. Is that what it's called? Or Hooters Girl of the Year?
1: Maybe, something like
0: that.
1: Yeah.
0: Whatever. She gets elevated to be that.
1: Okay, I see where you're going with this.
0: All right. So, you know, because it's always like there's a lull in the story where she's, down and out. I just wanted a job here. You know, I thought it'd be really cool to be a Hooters girl. It's always been my dream. Da, da, da. And then she gets inspired by someone like Lana, like, you can do this.
1: Yes.
0: Don't let anybody tell you can't. Next thing you know, stardom.
1: Yeah. I mean, look at me. I started off as a Hooters girl, and now I'm on QYK.
0: Yeah. Lucky.
2: Look at this.
0: Lucky. Man, I ate at a Hooters once. Look at me. I'm on QYK.
1: I know.
0: Oh, man. We'll see how that casting goes and who's going to be starring in it. All right. It's a good day to have a great day. We got this at 420.
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commercial-free New Country while you work, 99.5 QYK. Good morning, it's Kathy. Thanks so much for spending your morning with Tampa Bay's Hometown Morning Crew. We have a lot to get into today, and we've got to talk about some other options besides the pumpkin spice latte.

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2: 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I grabbed something, and ultimately I had folded the bat's wings back. And then when I touched the hair on its back,

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new country while you work, 99.5 QYK. It's Kathy. Our Rays have a game tonight at the Trop. They're playing the Mets at 6:40, and I'm sure you've heard the news by now, but the Rays are officially building their forever home in Tampa. Do you think this is going to happen, or are you just a I'll believe it when I see it kind of person?

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Another

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It's Kathy. Hope you're having a great day. It's only Monday, but I know you are like me and probably counting down the days till Labor Day weekend. It's going to be nice if you have a few days off, and there's a lot of Labor Day parties this weekend.

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99.5 QYK, commercial-free lunch break. They shared with us the top 10 happiest states in the U.S., and Florida didn't even make the top 10. The top three included Vermont, Nebraska, and Utah was number one. Here's Vincent Mason, Damned If I Do.

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0: 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JR's up next with your Zach Brown Band tickets. You want to see Zach Brown Band and Brothers Osborne? You can win those tickets with him this afternoon at 4:20. Talk to you tomorrow.
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What's up? 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Hope you're having a great day. Now, listen, we got Zac Brown tickets this afternoon. 420, I will get you in. They're going to be at Benchmark on September 18th. It's going to be an awesome show. 420.

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That means you have to get less credits to graduate. 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

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These guys performed before one of the races on Saturday. It's Low Cash, hometown home. 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
5: There's an accident in Tampa, northbound 275 near Sly. Traffic's heavy westbound I-4 getting into downtown Tampa. And there's a delay northbound 75 near I-4. Traffic slow from a crash near 301 and Balm Riverview Road, and the bridges are looking good.
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tell you what, Rock the Country looked crazy this weekend. I saw a bunch of people posting photos. Got a little wet, too, but what a fun time out there. Lauren Elena was out there, Blake Shelton, Brooks and Dunn. It's 99.5 QYK. Here's Lauren now.

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0: Too Soon, Toby Keith right there. And obviously we were talking about Dolly Parton all last week. She had a private ceremony on Friday. She was laid to rest. We love Dolly. It's commercial-free New Country 99.5 QYK. Bailey Zimmerman.
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0: know what I was feeling. What was that thing?
1: Did you see that Rays game yesterday against the Padres?
2: Oh, my.
1: Coming back last minute to get the win. I love that. They got the Mets in town tonight. 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Game time 6:40. Here's Hudson Westbrook.

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But if you don't, they're kind of coming back. I mean, some of the artists send vinyls to us here at the station. 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

0: king right there. Can pull off a pair of overalls. Not a lot of people can do that. Plus, he was on tour with Morgan Wallen and crushed that. 99.5 QYK. I like that guy's music a lot. Thanks for having us on. My name's JR.
1: Well, look who it is. Last call I thought I'd give. How's your mama? How you been? Girl, it's been too long.

0: If you missed Tampa Bay's hometown morning crew on 99.5 QIK today, here's what you missed.
1: So we've all had bad dreams. This woman in Virginia, something interesting happened to her in her sleep.
2: I was dreaming that there was a little mouse trying to get into my mouth.
3: Oh.
2: I grabbed something, and ultimately I had folded the bat's wings back. And then when I touched the hair on its back, oh my gosh, this is real life.
1: It was, it was actually a bat that had gotten in her mouth as she was sleeping. Tests confirmed the bat was rabies negative. So you got a clean bat.
4: Yeah, right.
1: You know.
3: Please stop talking about this.
1: Let's talk about it. We're done.
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5: Rain starting to move through the area. Be careful on the roads. There's delays southbound 75 approaching Big Bend and traffic slow northbound 275 getting into Pasco County. There's also delays in Tampa, northbound 275 approaching Sly. The bridges look good right now, and in St. Pete, there's delays southbound 275 at Gandy.
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0: It's always on 5 in Margaritaville, come to think of it.
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0: You've been there, haven't you?
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2: Well, didn't love what I saw from the Bucks over the weekend. 19-0 in Jacksonville. 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
3: Traffic slow from an earlier crash northbound East Lake near Keystone. There's also traffic delays northbound on the Veterans Expressway approaching Van Dyke. Both directions of 275 is slow in Tampa between I-4 and West Shore. There's an accident on the Courtney Campbell that's causing delays getting into Tampa. And traffic slow southbound 275 at Gandy.
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Just so you know, it's National Trail Mix Day. All right? I thought you should know that. I thought you should participate. And I hope just enjoy that trail mix. You know what I'm saying? Why is there a day for everything? I have no idea why. It's 99.5 QIK. Morgan Wallen's new song next after Dirks. Hang on.

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5: Traffic slow tonight northbound on the Veterans Expressway approaching Van Dyke. Northbound 275 is slow approaching Sly, and there's delays eastbound I-4 around 50th Street. There's a crash on the Courtney Campbell getting into Tampa, and there's delays in St. Pete southbound 275 at Gandy.
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15: 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My new album, Honest Woman, is out now. If I

Well, I was talking about this earlier. Over 70 colleges have launched a three-year bachelor's degree program where you can get your degree in 3 years, and they're doing it by requiring less credits. 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I wish they had that when I was in college.

That's Zach Brown. If you've never seen them live, you need to. And we're going to make that happen tomorrow afternoon at 4:20. More tickets for Zach Brown. Even better, this show is inside at Benchmark on the

so many tributes to Dolly Parton over the weekend. So many people covering her songs. The Grand Ole Opry had a huge celebration. She was laid to rest on Friday in a private service, obviously for friends and family. But Ella Langley did a cover of Jolene at one of her shows over the weekend. It's on her social media. It's insane. Good for Ella. Here's Chutes in Texas on 99.5 QYK.

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1: So we've all had bad dreams. 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
1: Sure, let's talk about it. 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
5: Lots of heavy rain sites moving through Pinellas and Manatee County. Be careful crossing over the Skyway Bridge. Traffic slow in Tampa, northbound 275 approaching Dale Mabry. Southbound 75 is slow near 301, and there's delay southbound 41 near Riverview.
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over till it's over because the Rays showed us that yesterday, winning by a walk-off. It's 99.5 QIK. They beat the Padres. They're playing the Mets right now. Let's go, Rays. I will-

Less than a week away from Labor Day. Now, here's something you need to look forward to. All right. So a week from tomorrow, day after Labor Day, we're going to start revealing who's going to be at the QYK guitar poll this year. Cannot wait. These two were there last year, Lauren Elena, Chase Matthew. Another

Next February, you're going to see that guy at Ray J for the Hondo Rodeo Fest. It's commercial-free New Country 99.5 QYK. We got Luke Bryan tickets tomorrow morning, 8:20. I threw it.

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1: So we've all had bad dreams. 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